0: Mornings with Sarah and Hillary.
1: I always, always give the benefit of the doubt.
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0: And throwbacks you still know by heart. 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
1: We're going to dance. We're going to dance.

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I'm gonna hit this city before I leave. Brush my teeth with a bottle of Jack, 'cause when I leave for the night, I ain't coming back.

0: With an update from sarnianewstoday.ca, I'm Stephanie Shabs. Few showers today, high of 23, 26 with the humidity. It's 13 Celsius, 55 Fahrenheit. Two people were taken to hospital in a crash yesterday afternoon. Sarnia Fire, City Police, and EMS responded to a two-vehicle collision on Michigan Avenue near Cambridge Crescent. Fire officials say two people were taken to Bluewater Health, one in life-threatening condition. The area was closed to traffic for several hours. Ontario's police watchdog is investigating after a serious two-vehicle crash in North Middlesex over the weekend. Emergency crews were called to Nairn Road and Centre Road at about 3:30 yesterday afternoon after an OPP cruiser collided with a passenger vehicle. Both the officer and the driver of the other car were taken to hospital with serious injuries. The Special Investigations Unit has now invoked its mandate, meaning provincial police will not be releasing further details. Local business leaders are raising alarms over trade friction across the border. The Sarnia-Lambton Chamber of Commerce expressed strong disappointment after Canada-U.S. negotiations broke down over the weekend, warning that escalating tariffs threaten critical supply chains and local employers. Interim CEO Steve Crozier says the chamber will consult with federal and provincial officials to ensure border communities are not left behind. Meanwhile, Conservative leader Pierre Poilievre is calling for Prime Minister Mark Carney to reconvene Parliament to get details on the proposed U.S. trade deal that he rejected, as well as answers on how Canadians will be affected by his plans to hit back. And Lambton OPP are searching for a missing motorcycle and the person responsible for an overnight theft on Cameron Street in Corunna. It's alleged the theft happened between 11:30 at night on August 12th and 5 in the afternoon on August 13th. The stolen motorcycle is described as a red 2008 Kawasaki Ninja E2J. Police are appealing for the public's help in identifying those responsible. A few showers today, winds out of the west, a high of 23, 26 with the humidity. Mainly cloudy tonight, slight chance of showers. Winds becoming northwesterly with a low of 15. Mainly sunny tomorrow, a high of 24, 29 with the humidity. Mix of sun and cloud on Wednesday, a high of 26. Right now, it's 13 Celsius, 55 Fahrenheit.
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Hanging out with you. Sarah is on vacation. And if you are like me and Monday mornings are a little bit of a hard focus, this might be useful information for your boss. Scientists have actually discovered that looking at pictures of cute animals can improve your focus and productivity. So the next time your boss asks why you're looking at baby otters or goats or dogs, cats, whatever your animal of choice is, you're trying to focus. Happy Monday.

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2: 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It's 13 Celsius, 55 Fahrenheit. A crash in Sarnia yesterday afternoon sent two people to hospital. It happened on Michigan Avenue near Cambridge Crescent. Two people were taken to Bluewater Health, one in life-threatening condition. Sarnia Fire Rescue, Sarnia Police, and Lambton EMS responded. An OPP cruiser and passenger vehicle collided yesterday afternoon in North Middlesex. Emergency crews were called to the intersection of Nairn Road and Center Road at about 3:30. Both the officer and the driver of the other vehicle were taken to hospital with serious injuries. Ontario's Special Investigations Unit has now invoked its mandate, meaning provincial police will not be releasing further details. The Sarnia-Lambton Chamber of Commerce is sounding the alarm over the breakdown of cross-border trade negotiations between Canada and the United States. Chamber leaders say local businesses can't afford a prolonged trade dispute, warning that tariffs and supply chain friction pose a direct threat to the border region's economy. Interim CEO Steve Crozier says the chamber plans to consult with provincial and federal representatives to ensure area industries are not forgotten, while urging local business owners affected by the trade standoff to reach out to the chamber directly. Meanwhile, the Conservative Party wants the Prime Minister to release full details of the proposed Canada-US trade deal before talks were suspended. When the deal collapsed, new 50% tariffs on $28 billion worth of Canadian goods went into effect. Canada says it will match those levies dollar for dollar starting September 8th. The Americans blame Canada for the breakdown in negotiations. U.S. President Donald Trump commented on social media that Canada wants the benefits of being a U.S. state without being one. U.S. Trade Representative Jameson Greer says there are no plans for new talks with Canada. And Lambton OPP asking for the public's help as they investigate an overnight motorcycle theft in Corunna. Police say a red 2008 Kawasaki Ninja was stolen from a residence on Cameron Street sometime between Wednesday night and Thursday afternoon. A photo is posted on our website. Anyone with information or potential video footage of the area is asked to call police or Crime Stoppers. A few showers today with winds out of the west, a high of 23, 26 with the humidity. Mainly cloudy with a slight chance of showers tonight. Winds becoming northwesterly, a low of 15. Mainly sunny tomorrow, high of 24, feeling like 29. Mix of sun and cloud Wednesday, a high of 26. It's 13 Celsius, 55 Fahrenheit.
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99.9 The Fox, Ed Sheeran and Bad Habits. It's 3:18. Is Carrie, did you watch the CBC replay of the Tragically Hip's final show in Kingston on Saturday night? It was an event in our house. And there's part of me that thinks, I can't believe it's 10 years that it's been that long. It feels like yesterday. But there was something

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Teddy Swims and Lose Control. It's Carrie. It's CNE exhibition time. And with it, a crazy new menu to talk about. Bruno Mars. Let's risk it all.

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